you go. I don't mind if you take it slow. I don't mind if you say yes or no. I don't mind at all. I don't care if you live or die. Couldn't care less if you laugh or cry. I don't mind if you crash or fly.

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1: 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Too sexy for my love. Love's going to leave.

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that I can't fix, cause I can do it in the mix. And if your man gives you trouble just to move out on the double, and you don't let it trouble your brain, cause away goes trouble down the drain.

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M-M-M-M-M. Just put your paws up, 'cause you were born

shot, one opportunity to seize everything you ever wanted in one moment. Did you capture it?